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0: There's Animotion and Obsession. I am Keith Stevens. 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

0: you're probably very busy, so we're not going to make you wait another minute for a great song. 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

Hey, Andy Miller hanging out with you on a Saturday. Do you have a fat dog? Might have a bad cook in the house. A large percentage say, yeah, they give the dinner to the dog when it tastes bad. Here's Hamilton, Joe, Frank, and Reynolds.

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That's right. 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

0: REO Speedwagons. Keep on loving you, Katie Clark. And I'll tell you this, I love my hairstylist. They say, though, the trend this year is to not worry so much about the roots, especially if they come in with a little, you know, snow on the peak. You have a little bit of grays coming through. They say, totally fine. It's not a thing anymore. You don't have to keep going to the salon every couple weeks. I love that idea, not worrying so much about it, because you know what? It's natural, right? So why not just show it off a little bit? Whether you get pulled over or get into a crash, drinking and driving will change your whole world. Drive sober or get pulled over, paid for by NHTSA.
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0: Here I Go Again from Whitesnake. Did you hear the news? I guess if you do something for 50 years, you have every right to retire. David Coverdale officially retired last year, so no more Whitesnake, no more David Coverdale singing. He has such a great voice, but you know what? He did it for a long time and did such a great job, so it's always great to hear some awesome songs from Whitesnake. Got great music next. Hang on.
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0: What a timeless song. Every wedding I've been to, of course, plays Kool and the Gang's Celebration. All right, got a question for you. When you're at the office, what annoys you the most about your coworkers? Microwaving fish? 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And they say, here are the ones that they don't like. 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What about people that just never see your email? You've got something important to send. 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And what about people that complain all the time about this, about that, even about the, you know, office Christmas party, complaining about that? 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

0: Phil Collins. It's Katie Clark. Did you know that he's going to be inducted into the Rock and Roll Hall of Fame second time? He was with Genesis the first time. Now it's his solo work, and it's happening in November. It's great to see that he's going to be doing that, but he's not performing at the induction ceremony. But he is saying that he's feeling much better, and he's starting to think about working on music at home. Probably not doing some big stuff and touring, but at least, hey, we might have some new Phil Collins at some point.
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It's Shannon, and you've got Katie Clark letting the music play, hanging out with you.

0: Kenny Loggins with Danger Zone. I always think of the Top Gun movie when I hear that song. Well, did you hear that Top Gun 3 has been confirmed? It's true. Tom Cruise will be a part of it, and Jerry Bruckheimer is going to be a part of it as well. So what I'm really looking forward to is checking that movie out. They say no release date, so we just have to keep waiting.
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0: Hi, Jim Zippo. It's Saturday. 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

0: Tom Cochran, yeah, life is a highway. Got to watch out for the speed traps and potholes, otherwise you're good to go. I'm Jim Zippo. Researchers say that if you want to get your kids to eat their vegetables, they need to see you eating yours first. Oh, yeah? It's great news for all those parents who've been hiding in the closet to eat their Brussels sprouts and kale.
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Hi, Jim Zippo. It hasn't been that cruel of a summer. It's been kind of friendly. So far, I've been nice to it. Maybe it should be nicer to us. Here's Huey Lewis and the news.

0: Where are they now? Still awesome. And we've got the stories, the songs, and the surprises. 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

0: trick. They wanted us to want them, and we did. I'd like a thank you. Hey, I'm Jim Zippo. 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I'm a collector. Yeah, I collect them and then spend them. 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

0: Rick Springfield can't get his mind off Jesse's Girl. After all these years, come on, Rick. Hi, I'm Jim Zippo. 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Of all the things that taste just like chicken, it's weird that eggs are not one of them.
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0: Aerosmith and Crazy. Sounds like a Dion and the Belmont street corner serenade from the 50s. Hey, I'm Jim Zippo. You know, shark attacks are down slightly this year. TrackingSharks.com says there were 47 shark attacks in 2025, only 18 so far this year. Well, that's because potential shark victims are busy spending more time at home watching shark movies on TV instead.
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0: Christine McVie, Fleetwood Mac, everywhere. 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

ABBA Dancing Queen. 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

back on the Chain Gang. Chrissy Hynde and the Pretenders. She doesn't really like hugs, you know, from strangers. A lot of people don't, but she says, when did everybody get so touchy-feely?

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Good. So are we. Slide into our DMs at 98.9 WJEZ and let's make this official. You bring the likes, we bring the classics. 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